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1: Yes, that's the sound of the monsoon.
2: Which will hopefully be here tonight.
1: I see the clouds are gathering outside.
2: Gimme Rain by Swoonbill. That's how I feel. I want all the rain. It is starting to rain out here in the desert. Not at this exact moment, but over the last week we've gotten some portions of an inch.
1: Yeah. Monsooning is almost monsooning. This is going to be fun. My name is Ace of Space.
2: And I'm Airplane Mode.
1: You're listening to Live from the Mesa. If you're out there in Black Rock Land, thank you for putting up the fence. Much appreciated. 10 hours, well done. Not record time, but a good darn job. And I hope you're all soaking it up quite nice at the geyser. Or frog. Or whatever hot spring you're at. And if you're not with a hot spring, you're with us. Here at the research station. What did they hear there, Airplane Mode?
2: I already told them, but I'll tell them again. That was Spoonville with Give Me Rain.
1: Oh, I couldn't hear you over the loud AC here. Yeah.
2: Ralphia says it hailed macadamia nuts up here. Up here being the Flagstaff area, I think. Although he's got a magic carpet now, so he could be anywhere.
1: Very nice, Raffles. Yeah. Talk to Victor. Looks like we're doing a live show from here, broadcast onto Playa. During the man thing. Tune into that. And then tune in from August 30th all throughout Burning Man to listen to Victor doing... gosh, it was 92.5, I think it was. I have to look it up. From the Playa Live with a bunch of us DJs that are there and over here. And then next Monday, I believe, is my birthday show.
2: It is. Birthday's on Tuesday, show's on Monday.
1: I think I'm going to just play a couple of mixes I made way back when and let Lady and a Yeti DJ while we enjoy ourselves. And you have to Shazam everything because I forget all the songs.
2: You're not even going to tell the people what
1: nope.
2: to hear.
1: I'm just going to play music and we're going to have fun.
2: Okay.
1: Speaking of having fun, have you guys heard of Redneck Ninja Shit?
2: Is this a band or a meme?
1: It's a thing.
2: Okay.
1: And just remember, we have the Fourth Amendment. This is how I feel.
2: Okay. Redneck Ninja Shit. Go.

0: some chick, chick, chick right here.
1: Some shit, shit, shit.
0: Shit, scheiße.
1: Merd.
0: Part one. There's all the way through four. Haven't listened to Chick to Chick in a while. You know, always good. Start that off with, you're going to outlive, or no, fuck Flock, we have the Fourth Amendment by Redneck Ninja Shit. And then you're going to outlive Mitch McConnell by Skylar Foley. Classic now.
1: It is. It deserves to be.
0: Yep. The poor lady who was going to care for him overnight at his house got caught off guard by a reporter and was like, hey, are you going in there? She's like, yeah, am I allowed in? He's like, yeah, what are you doing? She's like, oh, I'm taking care of him. He's like, are you spending the night? And she's like, yeah, I'm spending the night. And then when she came out the next day and they're like, so how is he? She just ran straight to the car with like the fear of God in her eyes because she did not get the memo before going there to not talk to anyone.
1: Oh, my God.
0: Huh?
1: She's just fucking trying to do her fucking job.
0: Yeah, but she was just like scared, like, we will kill you if you say what you saw. And it reminds me of Dune when he's like in the bathtub.
1: What was he like?
0: Kill him. I will be stronger. Yes. So yeah, that was my little political fun. The rest of the time I got some new stuff from DeAntward and a bunch of other fun, dancey, good stuff.
1: Very nice.
0: Yeah. Shout out to our friends in chat. If you're not in the chat, shoutingfire.com/chat. Hop in the chat.
1: We be chatting.
0: We got 380 in the house. The Poppy Chulo. Shuffle on, Dr. Satan, Raphalus, Raphius.
1: Ralphius.
0: Ralphius. Ralphius. Butterfly.
1: I mean, it's Raph, but you can say that.
0: Traveler time. And I'm sure Griffin is getting ready. In an hour and 30 or so, you'll hear from him after us. Live music for you on this Monday night. So much fun. Thank you for tuning in. Thank you for joining us. Pray for rain.
1: Yes, indeed. Here's some tunage.

0: Yeah, get them out.
1: Out of town. That was Power Trip and Dipshits by the Taxpayers and Ryan Quesada. Before that was The Wealthy Man's Debt by Jack Barksdale. And the top of that little block was When the Frayed Wind Blows by Max Pless.
0: And the wind is blowing.
1: Matt Pless, rather. The wind. But is it a frayed wind?
0: It's a trade wind.
1: From the Spice Islands.
0: Let's see. So, D'Antwoord came out with a new album. And South African Zef culture. It goes pretty deep. A little history lesson. Zef actually refers to the Ford Zephyr car. And in South Africa, Zef kind of means poor but fancy culture, embracing lower working class style with pride. And D'Antwoord actually, you know, South African, the African phrase is, it means the answer. And then Zama Zama, their new album, that actually has, it's all Zulu verb linguistically, you know, related, but it's like to try or to attempt. Repeating it implies persistence, pushing your luck, or taking a gamble against the odds. But it's like the hustle. So, Zama Zama. And if you look up the lyrics to this song I'm about ready to play, I'm going to play two from this album in the set, but this one, Zama Zama, if you look up the Zama Zama lyrics by D'Antwoord, I mean, it is, it's zeffed out. It's all Zulu. It's crazy. It's like, you know, I mean, I can't even do it, but it's, I would love to learn it to karaoke. It would be a crazy karaoke flex. It'd be really crazy.
1: Do we need a little pocket dictionary?
0: Especially if you did, well, you know, he goes, I'm not sure if I'm human or maybe an alien resident. Maybe I'm fucking Magog. Maybe I'm crazy intelligent. Yo makisake pape hakuna matata. Ek fuck it up. Craw it wet ninja maki jovo. All right. Cha zama zama.
1: Okay, there we go.
0: You know, and then extra kule for kule and kopi op.
1: All right.
0: So check out the Zef culture. This song is sick as fuck, and it has a whole 15-minute. The album came with a mini short that they made because they're also filmmakers and stuff. So it's pretty cool if you watch the little 15-minute, basically promo for this album. It's cool. Check it out.
1: Very cool.
2: Winner. 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

0: Stick eight.
1: Your bongo's sticking out.
0: That's not what that means.
1: Isn't it?
0: Stick eight. Means to hang out. Means to pull up to the party. Stick eight. To pull through, show up, come visit, or hang out. Where's our homies? It's just us right now at the research station.
1: Hey, don't knock the people in the chat.
0: I'm just kidding. I love you guys. You guys are stick eights for sure.
1: Everyone's saving their energy. We're going to have a back-to-back. It's going to be your birthday, and then it's going to be Burning Man, and then it's going to be Burning Tongue, and then it's going to be
0: Burning
1: September.
0: Hot in September still.
1: People got to gear up for this stuff.
0: Yeah,
1: they're not
0: going
1: to be able to stick it.
0: Stick it. Little D ant word there with stick it off that Zama Zama. Little Dem Jeans by the Migos and Timbaland before that.
1: You were loving that.
0: Listen to Trap LAX Radio on Radio Garden. That one popped off, and I was like, I remember this. And, yeah.
1: With your boing boings.
0: Boing boing. Like a trampoline. And then if you didn't know what was in them jeans, could you guess the color of the panties? And that was Guess featuring Billie Eilish and Charlie XCX. And then Zama Zama, start that off by D Antword. Off that Zama Zama album. Hot just dropped. I think I heard the Charlie song and Billie Eilish actually on Rinse France when I was listening to that.
1: All right. We have an update from Storm Dancer in the chat. If y'all were listening last week, Storm Dancer played something, I don't even remember, it was like 72 songs in 90 minutes or something.
0: Oh, God, that's right.
1: This week, he's flipping the script. It's 5 songs.
0: Oh, gosh.
1: In 2 hours. And he invites us to guess any 3 of them. I'm assuming that starts now. So you're free to start guessing a full hour and 12 minutes before the show starts. What I'm curious about is whether or not they're so obscure that even once the show starts,
0: definitely
1: we should
0: some
1: still
0: dead,
1: be guessing.
0: There's probably some dead in there. Maybe yeah. Fish, you know.
1: Does Pink Floyd have any, Jesus. Like, especially long
0: like 23
1: kinds of
0: not
1: tracks?
0: Crazy.
1: All right.
0: The wall.
1: Smashing Pumpkins is well known for a pretty epic long Silver Fucks.
0: Let's see. 30-minute tweezer jams, Griff. That's what's going to happen.
1: Yep. I guess we should probably play music and not be guessing for the rest.
0: Sure. Sure.
1: This is the rest of the show. It's just us guessing what Griff is going to play.
0: Yep. We are still dry and still lonely at the research station, but thank all of you for joining us in chat.
1: We're never lonely. We have Nacho, who desperately wants to get away from us right now.
0: Yeah. But stick with us. More amazing, weird music coming at you right now by Airplane Mode.
1: Yep, here we go.

0: Okay, well.
1: This is weird. It says it's playing, but it's not moving.
0: Did you plug in your auxiliary right here all the way?
1: Yeah, it's okay. All in. Hang on a second. Let me just quit Spotify. And reopen Spotify. It's okay. That was the end of that song, basically. But we can continue. So you just heard Communism in Space by the Window Smashing Job Creators. And before that was Jeff Found a Genie by Philip Labes, who is the person who did a TV show called Earth, which I've played in various forms the last couple of weeks. But there's still two more songs in this little block. I'm going to attempt to play them for you now. There we go.
2: I can feel my brain a-changing, acclimating to the madness. I can feel my outrage shifting into a dull, despondent sadness. I can feel a crust growing over my eyes like a falcon hood.

0: Good luck, everybody.
1: Look at this face. What do you see? Look at it, Dad. What do you see? What do you see? Say it. Say it.
2: Well, it's a face.
1: Yeah, but what kind of face?
2: Pale, pasty, psychotic.
1: No, Dad. It's a neatly chiseled, well-groomed, drop-dead handsome face. Sparkles, professional male model. Sparkles, professional male model.
3: You must be another handsome boy graduate.
4: Oh my God, they're gorgeous.
3: You must be another handsome boy graduate.
4: Oh my God, they're gorgeous.
3: You must be another handsome boy graduate. You must be another handsome boy graduate. You must be another handsome boy graduate. You must be another handsome boy graduate.
1: I'm gonna become a male model. I'm like a rough diamond that just needs a little polishing, that's all. And that's exactly what handsome boy modeling school's gonna do for me.
4: Oh my God, they're gorgeous.
3: You must be another handsome boy graduate. You must be another handsome boy graduate.
5: Handsome boy modeling school wants handsome fellas to train to become successful male models. Bring your beautiful face and a check for $60.
4: Oh my God, they're gorgeous.
3: You must be another handsome boy graduate.
4: Oh my God, they're gorgeous.
3: You must be another handsome boy graduate.
4: Oh my God, they're
6: oh my God, they're gorgeous. Look at this face. That was Handsome Boy Modeling School. There's his face. He stepped away for a moment, but he's back now.
7: The throne called.
6: I think I pushed the right buttons.
7: Yeah, we're good.
6: Okay. And then before that was Normalization Blues by JJ. And then Communism in Space by The Window Smashing Job Creators. And Jeff Found a Genie by Philip Labes before the weird sound drop. But we're back, and it's 6 o'clock on the dot, just in time for our customary long break. You didn't do that on the mic? Ace just popped open a beautiful can of cider and poured it into his cup and did it all 2 feet away from the microphone.
7: That's the tab flicking. Yeah, well, you know, it's our safety meeting. Safety third, safety before that. So smoke 'em if you got 'em. Here's a little international observer with what it feels like to be on the edge of a monsoon.
6: Let's go see what this weather's doing.
7: Shipwrecked up.

0: Yeah.
1: Oh, yeah.
2: Nice block.
0: Yeah, this is Dirt Weary and Ahi and Honeycomb. This is brand new.
2: Ah, hence the alien dirt.
0: Alien dirt.
2: Okay. I thought I recognized some of it.
0: Yeah, we love Dirt Wire, and I just played a straight-up Dirt Wire track before that. Leo, because it is Leo month. Shout out to all my Leos out there.
2: Rawr.
0: And the two songs were before that were for Raph, Raffioli. That was Pagos by Kunsite and Ratatat. And then we had Detox Unit with a new one, Detonator. And then we started that off with something I heard on Dr. Dick's Dubchak, Shipwrecked Dub by International Observer off the Mink album, which is super fun to go through.
2: Looks like Storm Dancer and Butterfly agreed with that track and instantly went out and acquired the album.
0: Yeah, it's a good one to play when you're out in the middle of nowhere. I could literally sing that song and the beat if I was shipwrecked and be okay.
2: Well, we've got a whiz in the chat now, too, with the rest of our invisible friends. No rain yet, but it has cooled off some out here on the Mesa. Still got thunder and lightning and storm clouds gathering. We'll see what they decide to do. But the lower temperatures are appreciated. Not low enough, though.
0: Not low enough.
2: Here's a song called Tundra.
0: I drive one of those.

Günün adı Gerald Anderson, kırmadı doydu bu.

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1: Land of the Loops.
0: Okay, tell me about this one. Now what's it called?
1: Land of the Loops.
0: Okay, something else you're going to put out on your label. By the way, if you just tuned in, Chris from Up Records is my host. Now what's it called?
1: Land of the Loops.
0: Okay, that's great. Now what's it called?
1: Land of the Loops.
0: Okay, now what's it called?
1: Land of the Loops.
0: Okay, thanks for stopping by,
1: Thank you for having me here.

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2: Please hang up.
3: Keep it tuned.
2: There appears to be a receiver off the hook. Those are words that don't even mean anything to a whole generation of humans now. That was some Land of the Loops coming at us from 1994 in the case of Multifamily Grunge Sale, and before that, Land of the Loops coming at us from 1996 off of Bundle of Joy, Cruisin' for Sentient Beings. And the top of that block was Tundra by Utkin, which is a Siberian indigenous group that
3: slapped.
2: We have occasionally played on this channel. They're fucking awesome.
3: Good stuff.
2: Yep. We've got 27 minutes left.
3: Yeah, what up, Wiz and Be More Cuz? Thank you for joining us. Thank you to everyone else in the chat. Ralphius, Dr. Satan, Storm Dancer, Butterfly, and Traveler in Time, who informed me that he is at work right now and can never listen to our show. But one of these days, we'll get Traveler in Time to tune into the chat.
2: Nice. We should tune in early Monday mornings when they do the sunrise set.
3: Yes, yeah. Most definitely, we will stay up all night.
2: Hey, sometimes we're actually up that early.
3: We are. So we will be live from Black Rock City. Not us, but Victor with Radio Equinox on 99.5 FM on the Playa. And then we'll do our show live from here, and we'll be blasted on the PA in the airport into radios on Playa.
2: Hell yeah.
3: But that is next show. 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
2: We'll be more cuz got close with a guess on what's Wiz playing tonight with his
3: Very
2: five
3: good.
2: Songs in 2 hours. It is not in a Gata De Vida, but apparently it was in the running.
3: Oh, God. Well, it's about that time I played some stuff that I haven't played.
2: There we go.
3: In a minute. Oh, God, I wish I could have seen them live when they recently did their tour last year, but maybe it was 2 years ago. This is Computers by Clowncore.

Sister, feel your.

0: Meow, meow, meow, meow.
1: Meow. Meow, thank you for sticking with us. We're almost at the end. That was Oscillate by M-O-N-O. And Can't Get It by No Good. Before that, Little Whittler tag-teaming with the Ganja White Knight for System Failure. It's actually a remix. And we started off with Computers by Clown Corp. Computers, System Failure, Can't Get It, Oscillate. You know what I'm saying? That was a great block.
0: They all go together in their own way.
1: Mm-hmm. Musically and verbally.
0: Very
1: You're
0: nice.
1: Welcome.
0: Very
1: Your
0: nice.
1: Your ear holes should be satiated.
0: Should they? Oscillated, at least. Vibrated.
1: Definitely vibrated. Well, about 15 left. Let's get a little airplane mode before we come back in with one more and hand it off to Griff.
0: We're going to play more songs in the next 13 minutes than Griffin's going to play in the whole 2 hours tonight.
1: Oh, gosh. Here we go.
0: Here we go.
2: Hey, it's us. You won't find us here anymore. The unethical nature of this beast has gone too far this time. Things are changing. We will no longer be cogs in your machine or weapons that you wield. We see what you really are, and the world, well, it's about to wake up.

0: prostitute. Oh, yeah. And Norwegian Wood about as being about a lesbian. Oh, yeah. Now, I just wanted to know what your intent was when you wrote it, and what your feeling is about the Time magazine criticism of the music that is being written today.
1: We were just trying to write songs about prostitutes and lesbians, that's all.

0: We're giving you the wubs at the end here.
1: I saved them so we could come together. That was Star Monster with Come Together Flip. Before that was Change on the Rise by Avi Kaplan. And the top of that block was Why We Left by Space Acre. Almost Space Ace, but Space Acre instead.
0: Lovely. Lovely, lovely, lovely. Well, the time has come, my friends, to say goodbye.
1: Goodbye.
0: Thank you guys for joining us, everyone in the chat. It's been a while since we've had an empty house. This feels nice. Feels good.
1: Taking it easy.
0: Mm-hmm.
1: And we get to kick back and listen to Griffin in just a few short minutes.
0: Yep. And also, stick around for the next show that we're going to do next Monday. But stick around for Griff. And it'll be fun. Come on to the research station for my birthday.
1: Yeah. Come wish Ace a happy birthday.

0: Oh man, what an amazing show from Mesa. Again, always a large time. So last week I played a lot of songs, 71 somewhere in there, 71, 75 somewhere tunes. Average time was like a minute 20 seconds. It was a little frenzied. So, of course, why not go off the other deep end and we'll do five songs in 2 hours? Yes.
1: Oh, we got a long way to go. Yeah, we're just getting going.

Man, that is such a beautiful, beautiful, beautiful piece. That is Echoes off Pink Floyd's fabulous metal album. Normally, I would only interrupt and say hi every 3, 4, 5 songs, but 5 songs is all I've got tonight, so I'm breaking out on this one. Echoes is just one of my favorite tracks from them, and the lyrics are so beautiful. Cloudless every day you fall upon my waking eyes, inviting and inciting me to rise. And through the window in the wall comes streaming in on sunlight wings, a million bright ambassadors of morning. And no one sings me lullabies, and no one makes me close my eyes. So I throw the windows wide and call to you across the sky. God damn. All right. Echoes was the one most folks were able to guess. And I hope that it's as much for just a deep and abiding love of that track as anything. But here's another one. I used to play fairly often when I was a youth. Here's Genesis.

Those were some fairly intense and in places extremely fucked up lyrics. I lead you to go search. Man, but it's a one of those lovely, weird storytelling songs. Big, big arc. The whole thing. There's a lot. There's a lot there. People have spent quite a while analyzing that. Well, we're going to go on an entirely different kind of trick, trap, trap, yeah, trek. There we go. That's the word. We're going to go on a road trip. You may have heard this back in the day, but I don't think it ever got played in its entirety. Like it will here and now. Thank you, Shouting Fire, for making it possible for us to play this crazy shit.

There you go. Did you have a good trip? You arrived safely at your destination, whatever it might be. That was Kraftwerk, the title track to probably one of their more important albums, Autobahn, from 1974. Well, we're more than halfway through, having played a grand total of 3 songs. Fourth song, well, if you had yes on your bingo card, that doesn't really narrow it down all that much. But this is a fantastic one-side track off the excellent album, Relayer.

That is some beautiful, beautiful work from Yes, off the Relayer album, Gates of Delirium. The last half of that is just so transcendently beautifully done. Just amazing. And it's a balancing counterpoint to the chaos and driving stuff of the first part. All right. Nobody in the "What the hell is Griffin gonna play?" Contest came anywhere near to this final piece. I hope we can hear the whole thing. I may run out of time, so I'll stop talking and start playing. Mos Musica!

Well, hasn't that time just flown by? That was indeed the full long version of Mike Oldfield's Tubular Bells. Hell of a track. And I hate talking over the end piece, but I gotta turn it over to the Electric Waste Band, because I've gone 2 minutes over. But thank you for sticking with me through this indulgence. I already have next week planned out. Shoes, socks, and feet. Y'all be good to yourselves and each other. Good night, everybody.

Right on. Is everybody in Black Rock okay tonight? Is that where they are, Shouting Fire? Are they getting prepped for it? It's good to be on ShoutingFire.com.

0: Tom, hello to everybody out there. Electric Waistband, you're tuning in mid-show. We've got a special guest, the lovely Rosie Dawn, singing with us tonight. And we're just getting warmed up.
1: All right, this one's for our buddy Walt. He's not here, he's actually up in San Francisco being a very good person, taking care of family matters. So we miss you, Walt, but I know you're watching.
2: Walt, we love you.
1: We love you, Walt. Anyways, here's a song you'd be requesting if you were here right now.

0: Thank you.
1: Well done. Time has come. Come on up. Welcome. How do I shut this so I'm not looking at anything? Oh, I don't need it. I just don't want to see it.
2: Cuando están listos.

0: Thank you, Anthony. Nice.
1: Yeah.
0: We nailed it.
2: Thank you.

0: by some VIP special requests on that one. Was that one of your requests, Scarlett?
1: Okay.

0: All right, now, guys, on that note, we're going to take a short break. If we had a tip jar, we would... You want to say something yet?
1: And this one goes out to Ed Fletcher. Ed, you can have this.
2: Oh, why, thank you.
1: It's from the Tiki Oasis.
2: Did you put it on? Never would have guessed.
1: What is it? It's a bracelet from Tiki Oasis.
3: Oh, nice.
2: It's a penis band.

Thank you.

0: Well, thanks for hanging out, everybody. I'm getting dusted tonight. Oh, no, there's electric waste beers on tap. Oh, it's so good.
1: And go.
0: Okay.
2: This is the best intro to any song ever.
1: The pressure's on.

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0: everybody.
1: Yeah, yeah.
0: On a Monday.

0: by request. All right, I guess that's it, or one more?
1: I still got plenty of drink left, so I'm good.
0: What? Cheers.
2: All right, as their lawyer, I say that these guys better stop playing unless everybody puts $20 in the tip jar.
1: You guys want to hear another slow one? What?
0: I mean, do we get emotional? We appreciate your tips, but we'll keep playing either way.

0: Thanks a lot, everybody. Come on up, Viet. And happy birthday, Viet, as well. Viet, Carla, Ed.
1: I want to thank you all for coming. I want to thank Electric Waste Man. I want to thank Ed. And happy birthday once to you, Ed. So congratulations. Thanks for that. And who else had a birthday this week? Time. Happy birthday for who had a birthday this one here. Thank you for coming. Until next week, good night, everybody.
2: Thank you, Viet. Happy birthday.
0: This kid's had 49 shots on his birthday. Good job, Viet.
2: All right, that's it for us. Oh, wait, you guys want to hear one more? Yeah. Fuck yeah. I want to hear one more. Baby loves me, yes, yes, yes. Take it away, boys.

0: We got one more request to do before the night's over. Rockin' Bob Harvey on guitar. Bob Rosencrantz on the bass. I call him stage left Bob. Got Eric Gabriel. Eric Gabriel drives down from Orange County every Monday to play with us. So if you tip anyone tonight, tip Eric Gabriel. Thank you, Eric, for being here. My name is Santa Claus. And don't forget, Kevin Rudnick, the most important member of the band. Thank you, Kevin.
1: And David Wright.
2: And David Wright bringing it to the thousands of people
0: Dave's
2: online.
0: Not here.

Thanks a lot, everybody. Get home safe. We'll see you next Monday.

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1: Art, politics,
2: news,
1: music,
2: events,
1: news,
2: interviews,
1: events,
2: you,
1: interviews,
2: events,
1: interviews,
2: you.

0: Politics, music,
1: art,
0: news, events, interviews,
1: politics, music, art,
0: you,
1: politics, music,
0: news, politics, music, news,
1: events,
0: art,
1: interviews,
0: politics,
1: you,
0: art, politics, music,
1: you.
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0: Ladies and gentlemen, I'm speaking to you from a typical American home in
1: Boston,
0: Massachusetts. Since January of 1960, this family of smiling and happy people have undergone a change. You might say they've been engaged in a new and different type of experiment.

0: 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The eyes have it. 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Unlock.
1: Order.
2: Short-term things.
3: And I say it rhetorically because, of course, by just about any standard, we would have to concede that this is, of course,
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1: Order.
2: And I say this rhetorically because, of course, by just about any standard, we would have to concede that this is, of course, a piece of music. Is it music?
3: Oh, it's so hot. So I'm going to take off all my clothes. You can look, but don't touch without asking. A friendly reminder from your buddies in bed. Bureau of Erotic Discourse.
4: Cheeks are empty. You are yourself.
5: Bold.
4: Silence.
5: Slowly fading.
4: I'm
5: no
4: you.
5: More.
4: Wind hand caught in the door.
5: Wind hand caught in the door.
4: No
5: I'm
4: more.
5: You.
4: Who never existed.
5: Silent,
4: slowly
5: say,
4: sheets
5: are empty.
4: Fingers.
5: Who never existed.
4: Flesh.
5: Who never existed.
4: Breathe. Flesh.
5: Dead
4: hand
5: caught in the door.
4: Who
5: never existed.
4: Whom I
5: created.
4: You.
5: No more.
4: Recording.
5: Fingers.

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0: 小丁白
1: And now, another tale of tragedy from Booyah, the burned out burner.
2: You know, one time I did something so stupid at Burning Man. Oh man, was this ever dumb. Oh my god, this is like, man, the stupidest thing ever. You see, I thought it would be really cool to get really drunk and steal a golf cart and drive around the playa blindfolded just because, you know, like when can you ever do that in the real world? So I, like, stole this golf cart, but then I got too drunk and I passed out while I was driving down the Esplanade. I mean, it was pretty cool and all. I mean, it was in the paper the next day and everything, but I didn't even get to see it for like a week because I was in jail in Reno. God, I never knew there were, like, rules and stuff out here. Oh, man, that was so stupid.
1: Don't be like Booyah. Be smart and don't be out of control. Burn blight. Don't burn out.

0: Cargo, Remco, it's the go ahead and get it store.
1: Okay, everybody, welcome to it's almost the end of the show. What's your problem, man?
2: Isn't this over yet?
1: No, it's not over yet. They still got the rest of the show to go.
2: Whatever.
1: That's so a cliche crap saying whatever. I can't believe you.
2: Yeah, right.
1: You know, it's just stupid. You can sit here and say whatever at me all show, and you may think you look cool, but it looks really dumb.
2: Yeah, whatever, dude. I don't know. Whatever, you know. I got the tude now, you know. Whatever, I don't care, you know. It's like just whatever. I'm letting it happen. I'm freewheeling.
1: Dude, if your attitude doesn't change, I'm just not going to do the song with you.
2: Whatever.
3: I went down to the beach and saw Kiki. She was all like, and I'm like, whatever. Then this chick comes up to me and she's all like, hey, aren't you that dude? I'm like, yeah, whatever. So later, I'm at the pool hall and this girl comes up and she's all like, and I'm like, yeah.

And then it's 3 a.m. I'm on the corner wearing my leather. This dude comes up and he's like, hey, punk. I'm like, yeah, whatever. Then I'm throwing dice in the alley. Officer Leroy comes up and he's like, hey, I thought I told you. And I'm like, yeah, whatever. Then up comes Zaffo. I'm like, yo, Zaffo, what's up? He's like, done. I'm like, that's cool.

0: My little brother Joey asks us questions day and night, but even with our answers, he asks everyone in sight. Do brown cows give chocolate milk? When you put icing on a cake, does it get cold? Does lemonade really need help? Can a hot dog get fleas?
1: My sister asked the same questions again and again. Yesterday she caught my mom and then she started in. Why don't they call it a hot fudge Monday? If there are boys in berries, are there girls in berries? Does a river keep its money in a river bank? If I planted jelly beans, could I grow jelly?
2: My cousin is a pain. He asks me questions by the ton. It got so bad that when I see him, now I turn around and run. Do Eskimos stick their house together with igloo? Where's the gum in gumdrops? What do you call a boy ladybug? How can a square dance?
3: I'm glad I don't have someone like that bugging me at home, but since you guys all brought it up, I have questions of my own.
4: Oh no!
3: Who pays the Bill of Rights? How do potatoes get chipped in the first place? Do chickens get people pox? What does cheese say when it gets its picture taken? Why aren't reindeer always wet? Why aren't big storms called hurricanes?
4: Help us, McGruff!
5: Well, kids, I'm glad you all ask questions so you can learn about things, but the best way to find out more about all the things you're interested in is to learn how to explore your school and public libraries. They're a great place to learn all kinds of things. They have books, records, tapes, and even films on every subject you can imagine. So ask about getting your very own library card. It's absolutely free. And go explore the wonderful world inside your library.

0: What's wrong, Triumph? What's wrong?
1: I just realized something. 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
3: I could come down there and you guys could put one, you got one down there.
4: I probably could give you prices on one, but not one that's like 5 feet high, 3 feet wide, because I don't have one.
3: So let's see, it's $12.50, so I'll be down there at 1:30 to pick it up.
4: I'm not sure what you wanted, sir.
3: I want the big safe, Mandy.
4: Okay, the biggest safe that I have in here is a 106A.
3: How much would that be?
4: $899.
3: I'll tell you what, I'll take four of them and you'll give them to me for $100 and I'll be nice to you.
4: Okay.
3: Okay?
4: Uh-huh.
3: We got a deal?
4: That'll work.
3: So you're going to give me the four safes for $100 and I'm not going to fuck you up, Randy.
4: Is that right?
3: Is that okay with you, Randy?
4: I guess that'll work.
3: You know what, Randy? You're not much of a man, are you?
4: I'm not sure what you consider a man.
3: I mean, you suck dick, don't you, Randy?
4: No, I don't suck dick, sir.
3: You sucked my dick, Randy.
4: No, I don't.
3: Safe face.
4: Okay. You want to tell me who you really are?
3: I'm Bill Butternut.
4: Who's Bill?
3: He's the guy that gets head from your mommy.
4: Do you know me, sir?
3: Rotary fan neck.
4: Because I'll tell you what, if I don't know you, you want to come down and see me and you want to talk about my mom sucking your dick, I'll put my foot in your ass. How about
3: that? I think I'm coming down there, Mandy.
4: All right, bring it on.
3: You know what? And I think I'll bring your mom, too, so okay. She can suck it right in front of your big penis. You know what you are? You're a penis colada.
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3, 1, 2, 1, 2, 3, 1, 2, 1, 2, 3.

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love it.

0: Did it surprise you that some of the Beach Boys couldn't get into what you were doing at the time?
1: None of those guys liked the stuff I was into. They thought it was inappropriate for me, you know?

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0: Okay, this is the first record I've made under my own name, and the first one I've made under my own control entirely, without anyone else telling me what to do in certain places. Some of the stuff I like very much, some of the stuff I quite like, and I don't hate any of it, so I've settled for this music. I can't decide which piece to start with, so I won't start with any of the pieces I've already started. I hope you like what you hear.
1: Art, politics, new music, events, news, interviews, events, you, interviews,
2: events,
1: interviews,
2: interviews,
1: you, politics,
2: you,
1: art, politics, music,
2: art,
1: news,
2: art,
1: events, interviews,
2: art,
1: you,
2: politics,
1: music,
2: art,
1: music,
2: art,
1: you,
2: politics,
1: art,
2: music,
1: news, politics,
2: news,
1: music, news,
2: events,
1: events,
2: art,
1: interviews,
2: you,
1: politics,
2: you,
1: art,
2: you,
1: art,
2: you,
1: politics,
2: you,
1: music,
2: you.
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6: You waited, Ralph.

0: Lord Jesus. Like that son of a bitch we used to have there. The coldest goddamn day of the year. Son of a bitch would have you working out in the open where the wind would be blowing there about 40, 50 miles an hour. He'd have you working out in the open. Summertime when it was about 120 in the shade there, that son of a bitch would have you working in a goddamn cut there. By God, you couldn't get no air at all there. Oh, but he was the goofiest son of a bitch I ever seen in my life, Luke, there. I said, well, I told him one day, I said, you son of a bitch. I said, Jesus Christ. I said, you're kind of screwy if you ask me. I said, the hottest days of the year, but you had us working in cuts, and the coldest days of the year, you had us working out in the open there. Oh, I mean, I don't bother me there. I mean, if I work there, but I mean, God, but he was the screwiest guy, though. I mean, most time guys there, you know, have a little compassion for somebody working there. Why they'd have them working there, they wouldn't have them working out in the open there when it's colder than hell out, Luke, and stuff and blowing and everything. But this guy, he was kind of. In fact, I never liked him too good, but anyhow.
1: Do you know what you're doing here or not?
2: No.
0: Okay.
2: Help me out, Dale.
0: Okay. Hell, I don't know either there, Luke. I'm just as bad as you, Luke, there. I don't know either. This I don't. Yeah, can I give you a check?
2: Only if it's good.
0: God damn you there. Don't you ever say that. You know me better than that there stuff there. That's the only thing I'm very fussy on is but it smells my check, so there. Check 10-6-89. See how I keep but everything, man, here's check 1090 there. I keep everything right up to date there, by God, so I know where I stand, Luke, there. No, I mean. Yeah. Yeah, there, Luke, but I think I got enough to cover it there. But all the time there, I've been writing checks for 35 years. I've never had a check ever bounce on me.
3: Right.
0: I never had one come back. And you can see where I'm at there. They're 10,690. But I've never had a check in all the time I've wrote a check to anybody. I've never had a check ever bounce come back to me there where or nobody said anything to me.
3: Very, very good.
0: Well, no, that's one thing I'm very fussy on there is that, though. I mean, there, boy, I want
3: to. I don't deal with them. There's too much math involved. Forget it. You have to keep track. Oh, forget it. Forget it. Oh,
0: no.
3: You have to be a whiz on math. You have to.
0: Yeah, no, it's.
3: You have to keep track, and oh, yeeks.
0: See, if I got any pennies, Luke, I'll do. If I got any pennies, I'll throw them in there. Oh, God, yes.
2: Maybe I should be ringing a bell here.
3: Oh, yeah.
0: God.
3: Yeah.
0: Oh,
3: yeah.
0: Well, I'll keep the one there. Oh. I'll keep one there just so I might need it there. I'll give it to Luke anyhow there. So. I'll probably give it to him anyhow there. So.
2: I thought he tips me.
0: No, like when I was on their vacation, there's a lady there. I went in the store, see, and got the stuff. I said, take the goddamn penny. She looked at me like I hurt her feelings or something.
3: Oh,
0: jeez. But Luke, I talk to that way to you all the time. I said, keep the damn pennies or something, you know. But she took it so seriously there, you know. Of course, she didn't know me there or nothing. But Luke knows me there and stuff there. But there, I don't care for the damn pennies there. I don't care for them to have them in my pocket. See, there, I said, keep the damn. But you're mad, aren't you? No, I said, I'm not a bit mad. I wasn't mad at nobody there. I said, I just don't like the damn pennies in my pocket there. I said, I think I always got a lot of money and I haven't got nothing.
2: I got deal, it's for you.
0: Who is it?
3: I'll talk to you later, Luke.
0: Yeah.
3: Luke, I'll see you later.
0: But who is it? Huh? But where are you at? Huh? Oh, yeah, there, oh, yeah. Oh, there, oh, Luke, oh, yeah, yeah. There, did you have a nice time? Well, good, I'm glad to hear that.
4: Three pokers and a casino.
0: There, I don't know you, do I? Oh, I've probably seen you right ready with Luke already there. Yes, I've probably seen you, Karen, there. Luke said it's for you. I wondered at the store who was calling me. No, but it's real nice, Karen. Karen, I have to go now. But I'll leave you talk to Luke here a minute.
2: Hello.
5: One, two, one, one, two.

0: Oliver Wendell Holmes said one shouldn't shout
1: fire in a
0: crowded theater.
2: Unless the theater were really burning down.
0: Abby Hoffman said one should shout theater in a crowded fire.
3: To inject a sense of play into the revolution of thought we need.
4: Maybe both are right.
0: Fight fire with fire and shout it out.
5: Sveiki sugrįžę namo.
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2: Give it away. 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

0: so thirsty. 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
1: See, you'd be surprised how time can change the meaning of a word. 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That was funky. 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

0: We're going on a bumpy train ride, and our train has a whistle. Don't forget to...
1: Toot! Toot!
2: Next, the light passes through the largest compartment of the eye, the posterior cavity, which is filled with vitreous humor.
3: Okay, what's your dumb thought of the night?
4: Where's the doorknob to my bathroom?

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0: And God said, the water be gathered unto a firmament.
1: And let the dry land appear. And God called the dry land earth.

0: Yes, but I have the right door. 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
1: And here's where you die.
0: Let's wake up the old hen.
1: Ah, the old hen, is it? Well, the old hen is laying for you. Where did I put that rolling pin?
0: Good night.
1: Good night. He means good morning. He's coming in.
0: Hello, Ducky.
1: Say, Mike, ain't you a little off?
0: Well, it was me night off.
1: Drunk again.
0: So am I.
1: Where's your wages?
0: I lost them through a hole in me pocket.
1: You mean through a hole in your face? You had no business getting drunk at the first place.
0: I didn't. It was in the last place.
1: Say, Mike, rock the baby.
0: I have no rock. See, Jerry, I would have I had. I'm going to sleep.
1: He's making a noise like a horse. He must have a nightmare. Wake up, wake up.
0: Where's the fire? Where's the fire?
1: Here, where are you going? Not that way. Look out, look out, look out. Oh, oh, he fell through the window. He's killed, he's killed. Oh, Michael, are you hurting?
2: He's broke.

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1: Sveiki sugrįžę namo.
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0: the number 9. 9 is amazing. Satisfying. It's not stodgy, it's satisfying. The most satisfying number is 9. 4 is not so hot. 4 and 8 are not that great. 5 is quite pleasing to me. 3 and 5 are in cahoots. They have this little couple that travels around and is sometimes with them and sometimes not. But they're pleasing numbers, 3 and 5. But would you say that 8 hangs around with 9? No, you wouldn't.
1: Ladies and gentlemen, Rush Limbaugh!
2: They say that I'm sleaze and elitist. You please, everybody disagrees with my rap. I'm horrendous, I'm appalling. My ratings now are falling because I'm so full of bull, so full of crap. With condescending cries, making money, selling lies. You might say, everybody hates my guts. I'm offensive, I'm a bigot, I'm a fraud. Can you dig it? I'm a sexist, racist, homophobic, fat, pathetic cuts.
3: I'm a Nazi.
2: That's right.
3: I really am,
2: because I'm a Nazi. That's right.
3: You're being scammed.
2: I'm a Nazi.
3: I don't care about the middle class, because I'm a fat conservative butthead with a face of a horse's ass.
4: He's a fat conservative butthead with a face of a horse's ass.
3: I have a subhuman figure, a huge rear end. My brain? That's another story.
4: It's quite another story.
3: I have a face the size of a wash tub, and my ass is as big as Missouri. Yes!
4: This bastard is sick, he's a fat mom, is big, and his ass is as big as Missouri.
3: Yes, Terry Bob!
2: Manipulating statements exaggerate the truth. I can't believe the hate my show inspires. It's not just because I'm stupid. It's not just because I'm scum. It's just because Republicans are liars. I am heartless. I am vain, insensitive, insane. They say that I'm a national disgrace. I am nasty, insulting, basically revolting. I'm a concentrated pile of human waste. Because I'm a Nazi.
3: Heil! I really am,
2: because I'm a Nazi. That's right.
3: You're being scammed.
2: I'm a Nazi.
3: I don't care about the middle classes.
2: I'm a sick Republican sleazeball with a face of a horse's ass.
4: He's a sick Republican sleazeball with a face of a horse's ass.
2: They say that this is not about my vanity. They doubt my sanity. They think I'm nuts.
4: So nuts.
2: I am a cyst on the ass of humanity.

0: Rush Limbaugh.
1: In closing, let me say that each and every day, I'm an evil, rotten, egotistical snob.
2: Evil, rotten.
1: I'm the cop of Joe McCarthy-like Gestapo. The right-wing, foam-at-the-mouth, jack-booted slob. The democratic trashin. Years of liberal bashing with the equivalent compassion of a grommet. With the IQ of a fig, I'm a fat, obnoxious pig. And the truth of the matter is, I'm vomit. Because I'm a Nazi.
2: He's a Nazi.
1: I really am,
2: because
1: I'm a Nazi.
2: He's a Nazi.
1: You're being scammed.
2: I'm a Nazi.
1: He's a Nazi. I don't care about the middle class, because I'm a fear-mongering scumbag with the face of a horse's ass.
2: He's a fat conservative
1: buckhead. Hey, Republican sleazeball. 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Egotistical ass bite.

0: Huh?
1: Yes, me. I want to give you some good frequencies. 172.6, 2245,
0: yeah.
1: 3032, 400.
0: 400?
1: Yeah.
0: I'm coming over.
1: Do that.

0: Good morning! This is Mrs. Grossman for Driver Education. Today I will show you the correct way to drive. Now first we turn on the engine. Oh shit. Oh, there we go. Now when pulling out of a parking space, kids, always look behind you and give just a little gas. Whoops. I'm sorry. We better get going. Monty, would you turn on the radio, please?
1: Yes, Mrs. Grossman.
0: Oh, turn that off. I'm sick of it. Okay, Mrs. Grossman. Oh, that's better. Hey, Mrs. Grossman, look out for that cat crossing the street.
1: What?
0: Oh, well. Monty, turn off that radio.
1: Yes, Mrs. Grossman.
0: What happened?
1: Mrs. Grossman, I think we ran out of gas.
0: Well, I better check the tank. Gas tank. Here it is. I can't see anything. Can you, Monty? I better light a match.
1: Mrs. Grossman?
0: Shut up! Well, there. That's better. Oh, there's the

Well, this is called 14 Days.

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1: Events.
0: News.
1: Interviews.
0: Music. Events.
1: You.
0: News.
1: Interviews.
0: Events.
1: Interviews.
0: Interviews.
1: You.
0: Politics.
1: You.
0: Art.
1: Politics.
0: Music.
1: Art.
0: News.
1: Art.
0: Events.
1: Interviews.
0: Politics.
1: Music.
0: Music.
1: Art.
0: You.
1: Politics.
0: Art.
1: Music.
0: Politics.
1: News.
0: Music.
1: News.
0: Events.
1: Events.
0: Art.
1: Interviews.
0: Politics.
1: Art.
0: Music.
1: Art.
0: Politics.
1: Music.
0: You.
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One, two, one, two. 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

night, I thought I saw Linda standing near the corner. 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I started to get dizzy, and the only memory that started following me was Linda sitting near the Susquehanna River. She was writing a note. 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

Man, I remember Freezy Freakies. Trying to do illustrations for Cheesy Weeklies. 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

0: Does anything particular come to mind?
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0: Yes.
1: He never took himself very seriously. And I remember the first time I said to him very fearfully that I might hurt him, I said, you just sang a 16th note instead of an 8th note. He says, who cares about a 16th note? It doesn't mean anything to me. He says, I don't even think about it. He had a lovely, lovely wife.

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2: 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Butt plug!

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Butt! 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Butt! Plug!

We interrupt this broadcast to bring you this special message. How's it going, eh? Today's movie on the Universal National Network is a classic, starring the two comedic geniuses of North American cinema from the 20th century, Bob and Doug McKenzie. Entitled Strange Brew, it chronicles the heroic adventures of two latter-day Renaissance men, or, to use the correct 20th century terminology, hosers. We give it three thumbs up.

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0: One boat! 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What's your name, Private?
1: It ain't funny, Private!
2: Outstanding, Private. Your other right, Private.
1: What in the world are you doing, Private?
0: You're bouncing. 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Oh, anytime, right. Anytime, anytime.
3: Is that clear?
4: Yes, sir!
3: Is it?
4: Yes, sir!
5: Just before the Civil War, there was a missionary Baptist preacher named Reverend Hicks who lived in central South Carolina. He decided to go into East Tennessee to do some missionary work, and while he was there, he became very sick of a fever. And thinking he would die, he wrote this song, the words and the music, and sent them back to his wife so they might be published.

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is a magic number. Yes, it is. It's a magic number. Somewhere in the ancient mystic trinity, you get three as a magic number. The past and the present and the future, faith and hope and charity, the heart and the brain and the body give you three as a magic number. 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
1: 3, 6, 9.
0: 12.
1: 12, 15, 18.
0: 21.
1: 21, 24, 27. 30.
0: Yeah.
1: 30.

0: Oliver Wendell Holmes said one shouldn't shout
1: fire in a
0: crowded theater.
2: Unless the theater were really burning down.
0: Abby Hoffman said one should shout
3: theater
0: in a crowded fire.
3: To inject a sense of play into the revolution of thought we need.
4: Maybe both are right.
0: Fight fire with fire and shout it out.
5: And now, another tale of tragedy from Booyah, the burned out burner.
6: You know, one time I did something so stupid at Burning Man. Oh man, this was like dumb. This was like, God, the stupidest thing ever. You see, I like the man and all. I mean, he's a pretty cool dude. He and I have had some, like, really good communions, you know. But I thought it was kind of, you know, elitist. The dude's made out of wood, got all the attention on the ply and everything. So I thought, wouldn't it be cool if some real, like, non-Pinocchio dude got to be the Burning Man for a change? You know, a Burning Man. So I siphoned off some gas from our car. That was pretty stupid itself, come to think of it. Tasted awful. And then after I siphoned, I took a bath in all this gas and I lit a cigarette. I mean, it was pretty cool and all, but God, I never knew it wouldn't be a controlled burn, you know what I mean? Like, the man always burns so smooth and all. Oh man, that was so stupid.
5: Don't be like Booyah. Be smart. And don't be out of control. Burn bright. Don't burn out.
7: That's all for today, class. But before we go, let's all recite Surat al-Asr as we do every day before we leave.

0: Allie.
1: Masha Allah class. Well, no homework for tomorrow.
2: Yes! First time without no homework!
1: Salaam alaikum.
0: Masha
1: alaikum
0: assalam, teacher. See you tomorrow.
3: Bye, Yasha.
2: Yes, I could go to
1: All of the children file out of the classroom, except Ahmed, who remains behind. Teacher, asks Ahmed, I have a question. Yes, Ahmed. Why do we recite Surat al-Asr every day at the end of the day before we go home? We do that, explained his teacher, because it's part of the sunnah of the Prophet, sallallahu alayhi wasallam. Prophet Muhammad liked to end all his gatherings with his companions with this surah. Do you know why he chose this surah, Ahmed? His teacher asked. I sort of remember it's about winners and losers, said Ahmed. That's right, Ahmed. The meaning of the surah is that Allah swears by time that most of mankind will be losers one day, except for the people who do four special things, like good deeds or good actions, explained his teacher. What are they, the actions, teacher? I want to be like those people, Ahmed asked eagerly. Allah says that the best people or the winners will be 1. Those who believe in Allah, 2. Those who do good deeds, 3. Those who encourage others to do good deeds, and 4. Those who encourage others to be patient and keep on trying, even when that's not so easy to do. Wow, I mean, subhanAllah, that's a lot to do, said Ahmed. It's not so hard, consoled his teacher. You can practice them every day at almost any time of day. InshaAllah, I think that you will have a chance to practice all 4 between now and when you return to school tomorrow. Why don't you try and let me know how you did? I'll even give you some extra credit in class. And then I'll be a winner, beamed Ahmed. His teacher patted his head affectionately and said, InshaAllah, Ahmed, I believe you will. As Ahmed walked home, he thought about the things his teacher mentioned about the 4 special actions. I believe in Allah already. That's 1, he thought. He was so busy thinking about the 2nd action, doing good deeds, that he accidentally bumped into his classmate Hassan, who was walking home ahead of him. Books and papers went flying everywhere. Oops, sorry, Hassan, said Ahmed as he quickly scrambled to pick up the scattered books and papers. Thanks, Ahmed, said Hassan. I think you got them all. Here, said Ahmed, I'll help you carry some. Ahmed and Hassan walked home together, talking about school and what Ahmed's teacher had told him about Surat al-Asr. I want to be a winner with Allah, too, said Hassan, who was always eager to find ways to be a good Muslim. As the boys passed the bus stop, an elderly woman got off the bus carrying 2 heavily laden grocery bags. She made her way along the sidewalk, struggling with the overloaded bags.
4: Hey, Hassan, whispered Ahmed. Look at that poor old woman carrying those bags.
1: Are you thinking what I'm thinking? Said Hassan with a grin. Let's go, they urged each other, and together they ran to the old woman.
5: Assalamu alaikum, auntie,
1: chorused the boys. Please let us help you with your bags. Without waiting for a reply, the boys shifted their school books and each took a grocery bag, relieving the old woman of her burden.
5: Wa alaikum salam, boys. How very nice of you.
1: The elderly woman pointed down the block.
5: Each Tuesday I take the bus to the store. I only live another block away, but it's not easy to carry these heavy bags. It's nice to have some help.
1: As they reached the woman's house, she said,
5: Wait here, boys, while I go inside. I have something for each of you.
1: She returned with 2 huge chocolate chip cookies and said,
5: Jazakum Allahu khayran. May Allah reward you for helping an old lady.
1: The boys walked to Hassan's house, munching on their cookies and continuing their talk about the 4 special good deeds. Ahmed had an idea.
4: You know what we could do, Hassan? We walk home every day this way. Let's wait for Auntie on Tuesdays when she does her shopping and help her carry her bags.
1: That's a great idea, Ahmed, said Hassan. I think we encouraged each other to help her like the special people Allah mentions. And besides, she makes great cookies, the boys laughed. See you tomorrow, they chorused. Ahmed hurried home. He knew his mother would worry, wondering why he wasn't home from school yet.
6: Assalamu alaikum, Mom. Sorry I'm late, said Ahmed as he entered the house.
7: Wa alaikum salam, said his mother.
6: I got worried and called the school, but your teacher told me that you stayed after to talk about Surat al-Asr.
1: Did doing a good deed make you late?
7: Kind of, Mom, said Ahmed modestly, and he told her the whole story about Hassan, his books, and the elderly lady with the groceries.
1: Masha Allah, honey, sounds like you've already practiced 3 out of the 4 special actions.
7: Suddenly, a pot on the stove started to boil over.
1: La ilaha illallah, cried his mother as she raced to the stove. We've got guests coming and I'm so behind with dinner. We'll talk later, honey, okay?
7: Okay, said Ahmed.
1: Mom? He asked.
7: Yes, honey.
1: His mother sounded busy and a little tense. Don't worry, Mom. Your dinners always turn out great, Ahmed said encouragingly. Can I help you with anything?
7: His mother turned and eyed him lovingly. If you could go play with your little sister and keep her busy, that would be a big help. And you reminded me that if I have patience, things usually go smoothly. Take a deep breath and say, Bismillah, they chorused together. Now, go find your sister.
1: Ahmed found his sister Suha sitting in the garage, head in her hands, staring glumly at a pair of skates on her feet.
7: Salaam alaikum, Suha, said Ahmed.
1: I can't get these skates to work, whined his sister.
7: Ahmed, who had already mastered inline skates, was ready to say that roller skates were for babies anyway. However, he held his tongue when he thought about the 4th and last action mentioned in the Quran.
1: Come on, Suha, he encouraged. Hang on to my arm and I'll help you.
7: Suha pulled herself up, all wobbly, lost her balance, and fell down with a thud.
1: I can't do it, she wailed.
7: Sure you can, insisted Ahmed. It just takes practice. Remember last year when you said you'd never be able to ride a 2-wheeler? Now you're a pro. Just push off like this.
1: Ahmed's mother watched her children from the kitchen window as she prepared dinner. Ahmed was doing a great job of encouraging his sister to be patient and to keep on trying, just like the special people mentioned in the surah. Ahmed was becoming a fine young Muslim, truly a winner with Allah.

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0: in a crowded fire.
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0: Fight fire with fire. 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

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Destroying on impact and charge like a Duracell. Only MCs that the suckers out there avoid. Full of color, come correct like a Polaroid. I must agree, suckers wanna be me. I-N-F-I-N-I-T-E. Jay on the microphone, I'm like a cyclone. Wizard's been watched to coincide with the tone measure. 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

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Lyrics are dope in the pack. 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You probably heard of me, Infinity. A magnificent P-O-E-T. 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And if you don't, I'll proceed to eliminate. Here to make sure that the suckers don't taunt. DJ Magic Mike executing a dope stunt. A dope melody enhances my ability of writing dope lyrics that increases my salary. 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

0: Hello, Ollie.
1: But do you know that you've got a nice voice?
0: Oh, I had a much nicer voice till I ran a nail through it. I remember...
2: You ran a nail through it.
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0: Oliver Wendell Holmes said one shouldn't shout
1: fire in a
0: crowded theater.
2: Unless the theater were really burning down.
0: Abby Hoffman said one should shout
3: theater
0: in a crowded fire.
4: To inject a sense of play into the revolution of thought we need.
5: Maybe both are right.
0: Fight fire with fire. And shout it out.
6: Butt plug! Butt plug! 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
1: 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For instance, perhaps someday you will understand. In the meantime, I can give you something very wonderful.

0: Now this proves that
1: there aren't enough playgrounds for our children to play in.
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0: Dr. Bill. 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Oh, I just called to get you off your ass. So what are you needing? What's going on? Well, I just wonder if I could come over there and borrow your car.
1: You gonna borrow my car? What do you need my car for? What's going on?
0: Well, she had a little accident in town last night. That's Elizabeth, and I was gonna go see her.
1: Who? Who was it?
0: It's Pamela.
1: Oh, I don't...
0: You know her, don't you?
1: No, I don't think I do.
0: Oh, well, I was gonna go see her, so... I wonder if I could borrow your car.
1: Well, I'll come by and pick you up, you know, if you need a ride. That's this thing. You know?
0: Okay, will you stop at the store and get me a pack of cigarettes on the way?
1: Yeah, I can get on the way out or something.
0: Okay, Marlboro's.
1: All right, you gonna be ready to go?
0: Yeah, I'm ready to go. You coming?
1: Yeah, I'm coming, yeah.
0: Okay, Phil.

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0: You might think I'm trying to be funny, but I'm really serious this time, baby.
1: I'd rather be with you.
0: Even though, it's a cold world, baby.

0: tied behind my back, baby.
1: I'd rather be with you.
0: You got me.
1: Yeah.
0: I'm coming at you. Get ready.
2: Oliver Wendell Holmes said one shouldn't shout
3: fire in a
2: crowded theater
4: unless the theater were really burning down.
2: Abby Hoffman said one should shout
5: theater
2: in a crowded fire
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7: Maybe both are right.
2: Fight fire with fire and shout it out.
8: And now, Daily Gifting Affirmation, number 152.
9: I enjoy giving my stuff away. I enjoy giving my stuff away. I enjoy giving my stuff away. I enjoy giving my stuff away. I enjoy giving my stuff away.

I hope you're ready for us to name some very important parts of your body, explain where you came from as a baby, and understand what are some of the differences between boys and girls. The important parts of your body as a boy are not all seen on the outside. Here is a list of some of the important words used to describe these important parts: penis, testicles, cervix, bathtub and soap, basketball, football and hockey, bladder, testicles, fallopian tube, and freedom to drive an automobile. The grown-up male body is capable of producing substances that are waste products, and perhaps you already know how exciting it is, and all that happens along with it should be exciting.

penis, testicle, penis, testicle, penis, testicle, penis, testicle. Penis, testicle, penis, testicle, penis, testicle, penis.

0: penis, testicle, penis, testicle, penis, testicle, penis, testicle, penis, testicle, penis,
1: I'll take it off,
0: testicle,
1: I'll take it off,
0: testicle, penis,
1: I'll take it off,
0: testicle, penis,
1: I'll take it off,
0: testicle, penis,
1: I'll take it off,
0: testicle,
1: I'll take it off,
0: testicle, penis,
1: I'll take it off,
0: testicle.

But what do these organs do? First, you will notice hair starting to grow under your arms and around your full-sized dog or cat. They should not be confused with each other just because they come out of the penis. Third, your penis is one long continuing problem. Your penis and testicles will also grow larger. You may be thinking, boy, that would be great. Penis, testicle, penis, testicle, penis, testicle, penis.

But what about your mind? Nearly everyone can picture the shape of a cow's head as you look at it from the front. This is the shape of the average boy's life. Of course, I must say, that is much smaller than a cow's head. Body starts to make the semen, and body starts to make the semen, and body starts to make the semen, and body starts to make the semen, and body starts to make the semen, and body starts to make the semen, and body starts to make the semen, and body starts to make the semen.

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Father starts to drive down your street where it fastens itself to the wall of the uterus and grows into a baby. 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
1: And now, daily gifting affirmation number 420.
2: It is better to give than to receive. It is better to give than to receive. It is better to give than to receive.

0: Ladies and gentlemen, this is Oliver Hardy speaking. I'm taking this opportunity of thanking you and the countless friends in the British Isles for the wonderfully wholehearted reception you have given me on my first visit to your beautiful country. Words cannot describe my feelings of
1: content.
0: Never before have I been received. Never before have I been... Pardon me, ladies and gentlemen. I think my friend Mr. Laurel wishes to speak to me. What's on your mind?
1: What about mentioning me in the speech?
0: Don't worry. I'll get to you in just a few minutes.
1: In a few minutes?
0: Certainly.
1: Well, the record will be over in a few minutes. Then you won't be able
0: to... Listen, why don't you do something to help me?
1: Well, what can I do?
0: Here's a hard-boiled egg. Eat that and just relax.
1: Thank you, Ollie.
0: Now, let's see where I was. Oh, ladies and gentlemen, this is Oliver Hardy speaking. I'm taking this opportunity of thanking you and the countless friends in the British Isles for the wonderfully wholehearted reception you have given me on my first visit to your beautiful country.
1: Ollie.
0: What?
1: Speak up.
0: What for?
1: I can't hear you.
0: Well, if you'll get that egg down, you'll be able to hear me much better.
1: I just did get the egg down.
0: What'd you do with the eggshell?
1: What eggshell?
0: Don't tell me you've eaten the egg with the shell on it.
1: Well, I didn't know. You didn't tell me anything of that. You don't happen to have another one, do you?
0: No, I haven't.
1: Have you got any nuts?
0: No, I haven't got any nuts.
1: Well, what'd you do with those we brought in New York?
0: Oh, I left them in my wardrobe trunk.
1: Where is your trunk? Maybe we could go get them.
0: Oh, that reminds me. Where is my trunk? I haven't seen it for several days.
1: Have you felt in all your pockets?
0: Now, that's a good idea. I'll take a look. What do you mean, have I felt in all my pockets? Will you please stop annoying me while I make this speech?
1: No, I'm not annoying you. I'm not doing anything.
0: Now, keep quiet.
1: All right.
0: Ladies and gentlemen.
1: Stop wiggling your tie.
0: What do you mean, stop wiggling my tie?
1: Well, every time you get fancy, you start wiggling your tie, and it looks silly.
0: If you interrupt me again, I'll wiggle you. What are you crying for?
1: I don't want to be wiggled.
0: Pardon me, ladies and gentlemen. I wish to speak to my friend privately. What are you trying to do? Spoil my speech?
1: No, that's impossible.
0: You bet your life it's impossible.
1: That's the first time you've agreed with me, Ollie.
0: Oh, you're getting sarcastic, huh?
1: No, I'm not.
0: Well, just for that, you make a speech.
1: I don't want to make a speech.
0: Oh, yes, you will make a speech.
1: I don't know anything about it.
0: Go ahead.
1: All right. Ladies and gentlemen.
0: With your hat off.
1: Oh, I beg your pardon. Pardon. Ladies and gentlemen, with your hat off.
0: Oh, you don't say that.
1: Oh, ladies and gentlemen, without your hat off.
0: Go ahead.
1: Ladies and gentlemen, you'll never know how happy we are to be here with you tonight in Chicago, America.
0: Oh.
1: It's the first...
0: We're in London, you fool. London.
1: Well, I didn't know. I've been traveling to so many places, I wasn't quite sure just where we were.
0: Well, go ahead. It won't make any difference anyway.
1: So this is London, eh?
0: Yes, London.
1: Ladies and gentlemen,
0: Said that once.
1: All right. I'm so happy to be here with you tonight in London, Scotland.
0: That's done it. No more speeches.
1: What do you mean, no more speeches? We've got to do something.
0: All right. Maybe I can sing a little song.
1: That's a good idea. Oh, say, that reminds me.
0: What?
1: I wish I brought my piano with me from America.
0: You don't have to bring a piano all the way from America. There's plenty here.
1: I know, but I wish I'd brought mine.
0: Now, why in your wildest dreams do you wish you'd brought your piano with you?
1: Well, you won't be mad at me if I tell you, will you?
0: Oh, no. You know I couldn't really get mad with you.
1: No, I'd rather not tell you.
0: Come on, now. Why do you wish that you'd brought your piano with you?
1: Well, I left our return tickets lying on top of it, and I couldn't bear that longer.
0: Will you shut up? You've done enough damage.
2: What damage?
0: You left our tickets behind in America, now we've got to swim back.
2: How far is it?
0: Oh, it's only 3,000 miles.
2: Well, that's not bad. It's only 1,500 miles each.
0: You wait till I introduce the orchestra, and I'll take care of you. Ladies and gentlemen, we leave behind a musical memory, a dance version of our theme song, which we hope you will enjoy. The Dance of the Cuckoos.
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